hope when he grows up, he passes down that word like granddad did for me. I won't care if he's out in California, goes up north, or stays put here in Tennessee. This land I'm standing on now is gonna be his one day, without the shadow of a doubt. He'll probably be fishing this pond with his old boy.

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I just wanna say thank you.

And I traveled around the world, think where you living at now. I heard you moved to Austin, got an apartment and settled down. And every once in a while, I start texting, write a paragraph, but then I delete the message. Think about you like a past.

0: You're beautiful! Thank you very much, people!
1: Better keep it all in focus. Disco incontri in blu della settimana.